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2: 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This all or nothing really got away, you're driving me crazy.

I know we have no strangers in the house tonight. As we continue with my portion of the show, we do hope you like us.